you give to us and the joy it brings. So when I'm lying in bed, in my head, all I think about the bad things that I've done and said. Feeling guilty over them deep in my soul. Always living my life out of control. But we learn from the mistakes we make and turn away from all the things we hate. It's never too late to be a better man and appreciate life and come to understand. There'll be things that we go through that get to your mind. But you keep telling yourself, it'll

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0: Semestinya hanya di

Yeah. Ras. Look what we done started. The streets quick to allow it.

When I walk on by, girls be looking like they be fly. I pick to the beat, walking down the street in my new the freak, yeah. This is how I roll, animal print pants out of control. It's Red Bull with the big